0: past few days have seen the dry weather.
1: After tomorrow's rainy, breezy frontal system, the weather is forecast to dry out this weekend with overnight low temperatures falling into the 30s for the first time this season. On Highway 12 in Packwood. 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WSDOT has launched an online survey on Highway 12 improvements in Packwood. The survey is open through November 13th on the WSDOT website. 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We'll check sports and weather next.
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1: In KITI Sports, college football is back tomorrow night. The Washington State Cougars look to improve their game. But first, head coach Kirby Moore says that they need to improve their practice habits.
3: We got to make sure that the practice habits are where they need to be. And obviously, we've evaluated a number of games here, and we got to have a great week.
1: The Cougs are 1-4 this season. They play Utah State at 6 tomorrow night. The Washington Huskies are up against 20th-ranked Iowa. UW head coach Jed Fish expects a difficult defense with Iowa.
4: I think they've had 11 seasons in a row where they've been top 20 in scoring defense, which is an amazing stat.
1: The Huskies kick off against the Hawkeyes at 6 tomorrow night. KITI Twin City area weather forecast. Tonight, a low of 50 degrees. Tomorrow, rain likely, breezy, 63 degrees. I'm Miles McKnight, and you're now up to date with KITI News.
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0: 100.5 FM, 1420 KITI, Ghost Riders in the Sky. It's the man in black, Johnny Cash and Bobby Hart. Seattle Kraken is off to Detroit. They are playing the Red Wings coming up tomorrow afternoon at 4 o'clock.
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0: 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BJ Thomas, Hooked on a Feeling. Margaret Hamilton. She was a computer programmer, a pioneer whose software powered the first moon landing. The Massachusetts Institute of Technology, MIT, announced her death yesterday. Margaret Hamilton was 90 years old.
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0: 100.5 FM, 1420 KITI. Love is here, and now you're gone. It's Diana Ross and the Supremes. Well, it looks like a race to the bottom. There's a record-tying five NFL teams that are 0-4 1 month into the season, marking the seventh time in league history that this has happened, the first time since 2019.
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0: 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The maximum penalty is 25%.
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2: ABC News, I'm Stephanie Officer. Defense Secretary Pete Hegseth says the execution of Fort Hood shooter Nadal Hassan would take place via firing squad at Fort Hood and says it will be public. A Pentagon official confirms it'll be live streamed. Hassan was sentenced to death for the 2009 mass shooting at Fort Hood, Texas, which left 13 people dead and 32 wounded. ABC's Trevor Ault.
3: If this execution takes place in December, and Hegseth says it will, it would be the first public execution in the U.S. in some 90 years. And that defense official tells ABC News it will be live streamed.
2: Russia carrying out an intense attack on Ukraine. In the past 2 days, at least 63 Ukrainians have been killed. ABC's Ian Pannell.
4: A glide bomb exploding next to two PAC buses in eastern Ukraine. We think at least 30 people killed, 20 wounded, according to local officials, and rescuers there having to pour through what was left of the debris, trying to rescue those who'd been wounded and obviously carrying away the bodies of the dead.

0: Offers vary by...
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0: 100.5 FM, 1420 KITI. Dr. Jekyll and Mr. Hyde, Men at Work. And Bobby Hart here this afternoon. WFS Bearcats are 5-0, and coming up tomorrow night, they're putting that unbeaten record on the line, on the road. Bearcats are traveling south to take on the Hawkinson Hawks. KITI is there as well. Our pregame coverage begins at 6:40 tomorrow night, then the kickoff at 7 o'clock on 1420 and 100.5 FM, and streaming live at KITIRadio.com. 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

0: 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I can hear music. 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

on a warm summer's evening, on a train bound for nowhere, I met up with a gambler. We were both too tired to sleep, so we took turns of staring out the window at the darkness till boredom overtook us. And he began to speak. He said, "Son, I've made a life

0: 101.5 FM, 1420 KITI. It's Chad and Jeremy with Bobby Clark. Well, we're whittling the field down as far as World Series contenders. Lopped off another three of them yesterday. And now, as soon as we wrap up the Guardians and White Sox series, then we're going to be down to the Final Four.
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2: ABC News, I'm Stephanie Officer. New charges against former Venezuelan President Nicolas Maduro and his wife Celia Flores unsealed in a New York federal court. Prosecutors now accuse the pair of conspiring to torture Venezuelans and Americans held in prisons. Maduro and Flores have already entered not guilty pleas to drug trafficking charges in federal courts. ABC's Aaron Katursky with more on the status of the three Americans named in the indictment.
3: They've all been released, including one who was let go just days after Maduro's ouster by the U.S. military. And Maduro's lawyer tells us the former president denies all the new charges.
2: Hurricane Isaias is now a Category 2 storm packing 100-mile-an-hour winds, and it's headed for the Gulf states. ABC News meteorologist Lee Goldberg.
4: The hurricane warnings from Biloxi over to Panama City. Conditions going downhill fast tomorrow. The worst late day, evening, and into tomorrow night. Big winds, flash flooding. It'll be remembered for tornadoes, too, especially the panhandle into Florida.
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2: ABC News, I'm Stephanie Officer. New York City Mayor Zoran Mamdani is preparing to hold a press conference in the Bronx addressing this afternoon's ICE-involved shooting. He said he called President Trump earlier this evening, urging him to pull ICE out of New York. Agents allegedly shot through a car windshield with a child in the back seat, wounding a man. The child is unharmed and with family. The DHS says ICE officers were conducting a targeted operation to arrest a criminal illegal alien from the Dominican Republic. Gulf Coast residents are being told to make final preparations now before Hurricane Isaias makes landfall between Friday and Saturday. The Category 2 storm comes with 100-mile-an-hour winds. Clay Hobbs is with Arkansas's Pafford Medical Services and says they brought 120 staffers and 50 ambulances to Pensacola, Florida.
3: We are not able to respond once the sustained winds reach over 40 miles an hour. So when someone needs help or they decide that they want to evacuate, it's really too late.
2: This is ABC News.
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0: KITI with the BGs, taking a look at your Twin Cities weather. We're looking at mostly cloudy skies tonight with lows near 50 for Friday. There is an 80% chance of rain early in the day with gusting winds possible. Otherwise, mostly cloudy with highs near 62 for Friday night. Look for partly cloudy skies with lows near 40. And for Saturday, there is a 40% chance of rain early. Otherwise, partly sunny with highs near 60. Hey, we're going to take a short trip to the sideline, then back to the action after this.
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That's Fleetwood Mac on KITI. The music continues now with the Eagles on the night shift. Bobby Jackson here with you. Hope you're having a great evening.

0: KITI with music from the Beach Boys. 5 games into the high school football season, and the WF West Bearcats are still unbeaten. 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
0: 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This week, we're headed south to Brush Prairie as the 5-0 WF West Bearcats take on the Hawkinson Hawks. The pregame report begins at 6:40 with kickoff scheduled for 7 o'clock. 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It's Friday night under the lights on 1420 and 100.5 FM KITI. 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

KITI and music from B.W. Stevenson. Here's Janis Joplin along with Big Brother and the Holding Company taking us up to the 10 o'clock hour right here on 1420 and 92.9 KITI.

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Bedsitter people look back and lament. Another day's useless energy spent. Impassioned lovers wrestle as one. Lonely man cries for love and has none. New mother picks up and settles her son. Senior

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Cold-hearted orb that rules the night, removes the colors from our sight. Red is gray and yellow white, but we decide which is right and which is an illusion.

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2: ABC News, I'm Stephanie Officer. Krista Pike, the Tennessee woman who could not be executed, has taken a few steps in the hospital and is eating. That's according to one of her attorneys, Stephen Farrell, who says Pike still has a long road to recovery. She survived two doses of pentobarbital last week.
3: I think we're going to have to give this a lot more time before we have better answers and can give any certainty about whether there'll be a full recovery or whether there'll be some permanent damage.
2: And what happens next is still uncertain. Attorneys are asking Tennessee's governor to commute her sentence to life. It's up to the Tennessee State Supreme Court to decide whether to issue a new order to execute Pike. New York City Mayor Zohran Mamdani moments ago wrapped up a press conference in the Bronx after that ICE-involved shooting earlier of a Dominican migrant DHS says has a criminal history. Mamdani's words were sharp, at one point saying, quote, ICE is rotten to its core. Officials say at least one ICE agent shot at least seven rounds through the windshield of a car with a five-year-old in the back seat. This is ABC News.
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Shep Woolley and the Purple People Leader on KITI. 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

0: 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From Bobby J's completely unnecessary think tank, if you put something in a safe place, congratulations. It's gone forever.
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Bob Seger on KITI. Your Twin Cities weather. Mostly cloudy skies tonight with lows near 50 degrees. For Friday, there's an 80% chance of rain early in the day with gusting winds possible. Otherwise, mostly cloudy with highs near 62 for Friday night. Look for partly cloudy skies with lows near 40. And for Saturday, there's a 40% chance of rain early. Otherwise, partly sunny with highs near 60 degrees. Here's Paul McCartney and Wings. Let them in on KITI.

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1: KITI with the animals on the night shift. 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

That's the Eagles on KITI. One of these nights. 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
2: ABC News, I'm Stephanie Officer. Hundreds of protesters filling the streets of New York City's Marble Hill neighborhood where federal immigration authorities shot someone during an ICE operation Thursday afternoon. In a statement, DHS says ICE officers did confirm shooting someone in the country illegally in a targeted enforcement operation. Late Thursday night, Mayor Zoran Mamdani was curt when he said he demanded President Trump release the 28-year-old man from ICE custody. Mamdani says the effort was unsuccessful.
3: School had just gotten out. The street was crowded with families and children. When ICE agents opened fire, a five-year-old child was in the back seat of the car. Thank God that child is physically unharmed.
2: Mamdani says ICE has taken the man away. 4,000 registered nurses at Boston's Brigham and Women's Hospital have voted to strike October 14th if a new tentative labor agreement is not reached by then. This is ABC News.
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0: All right. Thank you very much.
1: That's Willie Nelson on KITI. Your Twin Cities weather, mostly cloudy skies tonight with lows near 50. For Friday, there's an 80% chance of rain early in the day with gusting winds possible. Otherwise, mostly cloudy with highs near 62. For Friday night, look for partly cloudy skies with lows near 40. And for Saturday, there's a 40% chance of rain early, otherwise partly sunny with highs near 60 degrees.
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1420 KITI with the Doors on the night shift. The WF West Bearcats have won the close ones. They've won the high-scoring ones, and so far, nobody's found a way to beat them. Friday night, the 5-0 Bearcats head south to Hawkinson High School in Brush Prairie to take on the Hawks. Matt Kai and I will have the call with our pregame at 6:40 and kickoff at 7 o'clock on KITI 1420 and 100.5 FM and streaming at KITIRadio.com. 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
2: ABC News, I'm Stephanie Officer. Thursday, protests held on college campuses nationwide in solidarity with Jane Doe, the former Cornell student who alleges she was gang raped by 7 frat members 2 years ago. The accused have denied the allegations. At Columbia University, hundreds spoke out against sexual violence, including 2 survivors who say the late convicted sex offender Jeffrey Epstein abused them. Gina Lisa Jones.

0: I was a Jane Doe and Jeffrey Epstein file.
1: USS Abraham Lincoln sailors finally reunited with their families Thursday when they docked in San Diego. They spent the Navy's longest time ever at sea, 10 months without docking at a port. Their deployment scrutinized because some sailors developed suicidal ideations. ABC's Louis Martinez says top brass made changes.
2: They are looking at practical matters, but then there's the human element. And yes, they have learned a lot about how to ensure that the quality of life for the sailors is...
1: This is ABC News.
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You're listening to KITI, and that's the Isley Brothers. Your Twin Cities weather, mostly cloudy skies tonight with lows near 50. For Friday, there's an 80% chance of rain early in the day with gusting winds possible. Otherwise, mostly cloudy with highs near 62. For Friday night, look for partly cloudy skies with lows near 40. And for Saturday, there's a 40% chance of rain early, otherwise partly sunny with highs near 60 degrees. More music for you. Baker Street, Jerry Rafferty, right here, KITI.

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0: That's Eddie Rabbit on KITI. The night shift continues after this break.
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The Four Tops on KITI 1420 and 92.9. And that's a wrap for this week. I'll be in Brush Prairie to cover WF West tomorrow night, but back with you on Monday night. Same bat time, same bat channel. Until then, I hope you have a great weekend and that you keep listening to the music of your life right here on KITI AM and FM.

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2: ABC News, I'm Stephanie Officer. Hundreds of protesters filling the streets of New York City's Marble Hill neighborhood where federal immigration authorities shot someone during an ICE operation Thursday afternoon. In a statement, DHS says ICE officers did confirm shooting someone in the country illegally in a targeted enforcement operation. Late Thursday night, Mayor Zoran Mamdani was curt when he said he demanded President Trump release the 28-year-old man from ICE custody. Mamdani says the effort was unsuccessful.
3: School had just gotten out. The street was crowded with families and children. When ICE agents opened fire, a five-year-old child was in the back seat of the car. Thank God that child is physically unharmed.
2: Mamdani says ICE has taken the man away. 4,000 registered nurses at Boston's Brigham and Women's Hospital have voted to strike October 14th if a new tentative labor agreement is not reached by then. This is ABC News.
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2: ABC News, I'm Stephanie Officer. Thursday, protests held on college campuses nationwide in solidarity with Jane Doe, the former Cornell student who alleges she was gang raped by 7 frat members 2 years ago. The accused have denied the allegations. At Columbia University, hundreds spoke out against sexual violence, including 2 survivors who say the late convicted sex offender Jeffrey Epstein abused them. Gina Lisa Jones.
3: I was a Jane Doe and Jeffrey Epstein file.
2: USS Abraham Lincoln sailors finally reunited with their families Thursday when they docked in San Diego. They spent the Navy's longest time ever at sea, 10 months without docking at a port. Their deployment scrutinized because some sailors developed suicidal ideations. ABC's Louis Martinez says top brass made changes.
4: They are looking at practical matters, but then there's the human element. And yes, they have learned a lot about how to ensure that the quality of life for the sailors is...
2: This is ABC News.
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3: I saw you with the box. What was in the box? What's in the box?
4: You solved the box. We came. 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

it's raining all over the world. 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
2: ABC News, I'm Stephanie Officer. Hundreds of protesters filling the streets of New York City's Marble Hill neighborhood where federal immigration authorities shot someone during an ICE operation Thursday afternoon. In a statement, DHS says ICE officers did confirm shooting someone in the country illegally in a targeted enforcement operation. Late Thursday night, Mayor Zoran Mamdani was curt when he said he demanded President Trump release the 28-year-old man from ICE custody. Mamdani says the effort was unsuccessful.
3: School had just gotten out. The street was crowded with families and children. When ICE agents opened fire, a five-year-old child was in the back seat of the car. Thank God that child is physically unharmed.
2: Mamdani says ICE has taken the man away. 4,000 registered nurses at Boston's Brigham and Women's Hospital have voted to strike October 14th if a new tentative labor agreement is not reached by then. This is ABC News.
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2: ABC News, I'm Sherry Preston. The Nobel Peace Prize has just been awarded to former UN Human Rights Chief Navi Pillay. She served as a judge on the International Court of Justice and has been recognized for her efforts to promote peace and international law. ICE officers shooting a man in New York City during an operation, Police Commissioner Jessica Tisch.
3: The individual who was shot has been identified as 28-year-old Oscar Belgal. He has two prior arrests in New York City, one for robbery in 2023, in which he pleaded guilty to fourth-degree grand larceny and received 5 years probation, and one for criminal sale of a controlled substance in 2025, which is still pending.
2: A five-year-old child was in the car with him when it happened. Mayor Zoran Mamdani is calling for ICE to leave the city. Hurricane Isaias bearing down on the Florida panhandle. Parts of the Alabama coast and Pensacola, Florida, expecting winds of up to 100 miles an hour and lots of rain and lots of storm surge. This is ABC News.
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2: ABC News, I'm Sherry. Preston, protests in New York overnight over the ICE-involved shooting of a man in the city's Marble Hill neighborhood. DHS says ICE officers shot and injured a man in the country illegally. Mayor Zoran Mamdani.
3: New York City will not stand by while ICE agents shoot New Yorkers. And we will not back down from the demand that so many, including myself, have put forward time and again. This is an agency that must be abolished.
2: That supersized El Nino and its warmer waters in the Gulf helping fuel approaching Hurricane Isaias. It's grown to a Category 2 storm with 100-mile-an-hour winds, but is expected to weaken a bit before making landfall overnight near Pensacola, Florida. Former UN Human Rights Chief Navi Pillay, a judge on the International Court of Justice, today awarded the Nobel Peace Prize. And former Prince Andrew awarded £302,000, about $413,000, for surrendering his lease on the grounds of Windsor Castle. This is ABC News.
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The Captain and Tennille here on KITI. It's bright and early. Friday morning at 4:55. I'm Matt Shannon checking in. Hey, thanks for being tuned in. I appreciate it. We got classic tracks back to back all morning long. Got a song now from ELO.

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2: From ABC News, I'm Sherry Preston. Demonstrations in New York following the ICE-involved shooting of a man who had a child in the car with him at the time of the shooting. ABC's Aaron Katursky.
3: Anger in a New York City neighborhood. Protesters clashing with federal agents and police after ICE officers shot a man they were trying to detain. Police say 28-year-old Oscar Belgal was parking his car with a 5-year-old inside when immigration officers rushed in and one of them opened fire.
4: Pop, pop, pop, pop, pop. That's what he heard.
3: Bullet holes visible in the windshield.
2: The man was taken into custody and hospitalized. The child back with family. New York City, Zoran Mamdani is calling for ICE to be abolished. The Atlantic season's first hurricane is headed to the Gulf Coast. ABC's Stephanie Ramos is in Pensacola.
5: Hurricane Isaias is expected to make landfall near Pensacola, but the danger stretch far beyond, with parts of Florida, Alabama, Louisiana in the storm's path. Our officials here are urging residents who are in evacuation zones to take those warnings seriously.
2: The storm now a Category 2 with winds of up to 100 miles an hour. The Pentagon says the December 3rd firing squad execution of Fort Hood shooter Nidal Hassan will be live streamed.
6: The last public execution in the U.S. was a hanging in Kentucky back in 1936. According to a recent report from Amnesty International, only two countries in the world do public executions, Iran and Afghanistan, and neither is known to broadcast them. A military law expert says Hassan could sue to try to stop the broadcast. This is also raising questions about how social media companies will treat video of the execution and whether it violates their standards.
2: ABC's Karen Hua. This year's Nobel Prize winner, former UN Human Rights Chief Navi Pillay, who led a UN commission on the war in Gaza last year, determining Israel had committed genocide against the Palestinians. Israel is denouncing the choice. 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
2: Krista Pike, who survived her botched execution in Tennessee, is back up and walking and talking. The execution was supposed to have killed her.
12: She is making remarkable physical recovery, but that there's a lot of cognitive uncertainty left. We're not sure exactly of the long-term effects, but she's clearly cognitively not quite back to normal.
2: Attorney Stephen Farrell, one of those asking that her death penalty sentence be commuted to life in prison. Still parsing through the details of the story alleging that U.S. Ambassador to Greece, Kimberly Guilfoyle, asked a Trump donor to pay her $100,000 American Express bill before her confirmation hearings. ABC's Jay O'Brien talking to Eric Dieters, the donor, about it.
13: Did you think that she was asking for that payment in exchange for something?
14: Oh, absolutely. She made it very clear in the text messages. Make it very clear. She was so desperate for me to send that $100,000. She said, if you do this for me, and it's in the text messages, I will be your ride or die in Trump world.
2: Dieter says he ultimately did not make the payment and did not get any special access. Two Renoir paintings stolen from a museum in southern France last month have been found and six people arrested. The mayor of the town housing the museum issuing a thank you statement. Sherry Preston, ABC News.
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1: Good morning, I'm Miles McKnight with KITI News. A woman was randomly shot in the jaw while going for a neighborhood walk in Cinnabar. And yesterday, the man accused of pulling the trigger pled not guilty to related charges. First responders say that fortunately, the woman did not suffer life-threatening injuries. According to court documents, the 27-year-old man was doing target practice with a .22 rifle in his backyard in Cinnabar, but there was not a proper backstop. And prosecutors allege that one of the bullets from the rifle struck the woman going for a walk. After pleading not guilty yesterday, the man's set trial hearing is now scheduled for December 3rd. If he's found guilty by a jury, he could be sentenced to a year in jail. The man is not currently in custody. For the first time this season, overnight low temperatures are forecast to drop into the 30s in the Lewis County area.
2: So it might be time to start thinking about frost going into this weekend, especially in some of those Cascade Valleys where it gets a little bit cooler.
1: Harrison Rademacher with the National Weather Service says that low temps are projected to be between 37 and 39 degrees Saturday night, Sunday night, and Monday night.
2: For those who still have plants outside, you know, we're getting to the end of the growing season, but might want to start thinking about potentially taking some precautions for those plants to protect them should we reach frost criteria going to this weekend.
1: Homeowners and property owners are encouraged to prepare for the colder season. Next month, it's the unofficial start to flood season in Lewis County. Ahead of flood season, Lewis County Emergency Management announced that they are going to conduct a test alert through Lewis County Alert. That test alert is scheduled for Tuesday, next week at 10 in the morning. Riverside Fire Authority spokesperson Laura Hansen previously spoke with us about the benefit of being signed up for Lewis County Alert.
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4: The unbeaten WF West Bearcats will put their perfect record on the line tonight when they travel to Brush Prairie to face the Hawkinson Hawks. WF West is 5-0, and the Bearcats have found several different ways to win this season. After surviving back-to-back one-point victories over Lakes and Kelso, the Bearcats have scored 112 points in their last two games, including a 49-29 win over Washougal last Friday. Sophomore quarterback Wyatt Hoffman has been a big part of that offensive production, accounting for 11 touchdowns over those two games. Hawkinson comes into Friday at 2-3. The Hawks opened the season with consecutive victories, but have since dropped three straight, including last week's 39-23 loss to Black Hills. The Bearcats have averaged nearly 34 points a game this season, while Hawkinson will be looking to turn things around on its home field. Friday's pregame begins at 6:40 with kickoff at 7 on 1420 AM and 100.5 FM. 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
1: KITI Twin City Area Weather Forecast. Today, rainy, breezy, 62 degrees. Tonight, breezy, 40 degrees. Mostly dry, highs of the 60s this weekend. I'm Miles McKnight, and you're now up to date with KITI News.
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A spooktacular track from Santana, KITI, early at 5:13, Friday morning, October 9th. 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

0: It's an ominous feeling. I know I'm losing you. That's the Temptations on KITI at 5:23. And tonight, hometown high school football action will be on the air. 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

Sir Elton John here at KITI, where it's 5:41. Weird weather forecast today. I don't know. It's like everything. You got some clouds, a little rain, but hey, mostly sunny. You decide. Our temperature, going to peak in the low 60s today. Gray and some rain in the mix again tomorrow, but sun as well. It gets more clear-cut, sunny mid-60s Sunday and Monday, which is Columbus Day, by the way. Here's Steely Dan with FM on KITI.

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We're on the way in a few minutes at 6, ABC's hourly update, followed by Miles McKnight in our local newsroom. And got you off your seat and on your feet now with the Beach Boys.

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2: From ABC News, I'm Sherry Preston. Hurricane Isaias has strengthened into a powerful Category 3 storm with maximum sustained winds of 120 miles an hour. The first Atlantic hurricane of the season forecast to intensify rapidly as it approaches the Florida Panhandle. ABC Stephanie Ramos is in Pensacola.
3: People boarding up homes and businesses. Long lines at gas stations ahead of the storm, with many gas stations already running dry. In grocery stores, aisle upon aisle of empty shelves as residents stock up on food and water, preparing for prolonged power outages.
2: States of emergency declared for parts of Florida, Alabama, and Georgia. A call in New York City to abolish ICE following the shooting of a man who had a child in the car with him. Here's ABC's Aaron Katursky.
4: Police say 28-year-old Oscar Belgal was parking his car with a 5-year-old inside when immigration officers rushed in and one of them opened fire. Witnesses say the ICE agent fired from a semi-automatic rifle. The Department of Homeland Security says Belgal is a Dominican national living in the U.S. illegally with a prior grand larceny conviction and suspected gang ties. Officials say he had been released after a 2023 arrest. He was rushed to a hospital and expected to survive. The child was not hurt.
2: Some pushback coming to Defense Secretary Pete Hegseth's order that the firing squad execution of Fort Hood shooter Nidal Hassan be live streamed. ABC's Martha Raddatz.
5: There has not been a public execution in nearly a century. And of course, that was long before the internet, where the execution could live online

0: Forever, Senator Tom Tillis writing on X that live streaming the execution is beyond disgusting, saying public executions are what oppressive dictatorships do. It should not be happening in America.
1: Former UN Human Rights Chief Navi Pillay led a commission last year on Gaza determining Israel was committing genocide. She won the Nobel Peace Prize today. This is ABC News.
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1: A big welcome home for the sailors on board the USS Abraham Lincoln arriving at the port in San Diego after 265 consecutive days at sea, the longest ever. ABC's Trevor Ault was on board.
8: As they come in, there are boats all in the water honking their horns in salute. We saw helicopters flying over, tipping their wings, a wing salute. And of course, we saw a few other aircraft carriers also that were lining up saluting, because everyone can recognize the difficulties and the sacrifices that were made by all of the sailors here.
1: The ex-fiancé of actress Hayden Panettiere has moved to take control of her estate amid claims that others continue trying to make money off her death.
9: Vladimir Klitschko and their 11-year-old daughter Kaya, who is the sole heir to the star's multi-million dollar fortune, appearing virtually before a Los Angeles court on Thursday. It comes after the Ukrainian former boxer filed a petition claiming a non-family member had sold some of Panettiere's jewelry at a pawn shop. Attorneys for Klitschko asking for him to have the power to request and authorize law enforcement to investigate and aid in the recovery of property believed to have been misappropriated.
1: ABC's Alex Stone. Former Prince Andrew has been awarded $400,000 in compensation after he was forced to surrender the lease on his longtime home ahead of a schedule amid a public outcry over his relationship with Jeffrey Epstein. Andrew Mountbatten Windsor left Royal Lodge, a 30-room home near Windsor Castle, and he was due compensation for leaving early. Sherry Preston, ABC News.
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10: Good morning, I'm Miles McKnight with KITI News. A woman was randomly shot in the jaw while going for a neighborhood walk in Cinnabar, and yesterday the man accused of pulling the trigger pled not guilty to related charges. First responders say that fortunately the woman did not suffer life-threatening injuries. According to court documents, the 27-year-old man was doing target practice with a .22 rifle in his backyard in Cinnabar, but there was not a proper backstop. And prosecutors allege that one of the bullets from the rifle struck the woman going for a walk. After pleading not guilty yesterday, the man's set trial hearing is now scheduled for December 3rd. If he's found guilty by a jury, he could be sentenced to a year in jail. The man is not currently in custody. For the first time this season, overnight low temperatures are forecast to drop into the 30s in the Lewis County area.
11: So it might be time to start thinking about frost going into this weekend, especially in some of those Cascade Valleys where it gets a little bit cooler.
10: Harrison Rademacher with the National Weather Service says that low temps are projected to be between 37 and 39 degrees Saturday night, Sunday night, and Monday night.
11: For those who still have plants outside, you know, we're getting to the end of the growing season, but might want to start thinking about potentially taking some precaution for those plants to protect them should we reach frost criteria going to this weekend.
10: Homeowners and property owners are encouraged to prepare for the colder season. Next month, It's the unofficial start to flood season in Lewis County. Ahead of flood season, Lewis County Emergency Management announced that they are going to conduct a test alert through Lewis County Alert. That test alert is scheduled for Tuesday.

0: next week at 10 in the morning. Riverside Fire Authority spokesperson Laura Hansen previously spoke with us about the benefit of being signed up for Lewis County Alert.
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3: The unbeaten WF West Bearcats will put their perfect record on the line tonight when they travel to Brush Prairie to face the Hawkinson Hawks. WF West is 5-0, and the Bearcats have found several different ways to win this season. After surviving back-to-back one-point victories over Lakes and Kelso, the Bearcats have scored 112 points in their last two games, including a 49-29 win over Washougal last Friday. Sophomore quarterback Wyatt Hoffman has been a big part of that offensive production, accounting for 11 touchdowns over those two games. Hawkinson comes into Friday at 2-3. The Hawks opened the season with consecutive victories, but have since dropped three straight, including last week's 39-23 loss to Black Hills. The Bearcats have averaged nearly 34 points a game this season, while Hawkinson will be looking to turn things around on its home field. Friday's pregame begins at 6:40 with kickoff at 7 on 1420 AM and 100.5 FM. 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
0: KITI Twin City Area Weather Forecast. Today, rainy, breezy, 62 degrees. Tonight, breezy, 40 degrees. Mostly dry, highs of the 60s this weekend. I'm Miles McKnight, and you're now up to date with KITI News.
4: What were they, psychos?
5: They look like psychos. Is that what they look like? They were vampires. Psychos do not explode when sunlight hits them.
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0: Steppenwolf on a magic carpet ride here at KITI. Well, long before the TV series Columbo, there was a theatrical presentation. It's called Prescription Murder. I bring that up because it's being performed tonight and several other evenings and matinees coming up this month at the Evergreen Playhouse, which is on Center Street in Centralia. So it stars Lieutenant Columbo. 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

0: nobody told Ant-Man. 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
1: 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This week, we're headed south to Brush Prairie as the 5-0 WF West Bearcats take on the Hockison Hawks. The pregame report begins at 6:40 with kickoff scheduled for 7 o'clock. 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

0: That's Gary Lewis and the Playboys here on KITI at 6:23 for Bargain Hunters. Big weekend. 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Regular admission, 9 a.m. 12 and under are free. 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

0: Good morning, I'm Miles McKnight with KITY News. A woman was randomly shot in the jaw while going for a neighborhood walk in Cinnabar, and yesterday the man accused of pulling the trigger pled not guilty to related charges. First responders say that fortunately the woman did not suffer life-threatening injuries. According to court documents, the 27-year-old man was doing target practice with a .22 rifle in his backyard in Cinnabar, but there was not a proper backstop. And prosecutors allege that one of the bullets from the rifle struck the woman going for a walk. After pleading not guilty yesterday, the man's set trial hearing is now scheduled for December 3rd. If he's found guilty by a jury, he could be sentenced to a year in jail. The man is not currently in custody. For the first time this season, overnight low temperatures are forecast to drop into the 30s in the Lewis County area.
1: So it might be time to start thinking about frost going into this weekend, especially in some of those Cascade Valleys where it gets a little bit cooler.
0: Harrison Rademacher with the National Weather Service says that low temps are projected to be between 37 and 39 degrees Saturday night, Sunday night, and Monday night.
1: For those who still have plants outside, you know, we're getting to the end of the growing season, but might want to start thinking about potentially taking some precautions for those plants to protect them should we reach frost criteria going to this weekend.
0: Homeowners and property owners are encouraged to prepare for the colder season. Next month, it's the unofficial start to flood season in Lewis County. Ahead of flood season, Lewis County Emergency Management announced that they are going to conduct a test alert through Lewis County Alert. That test alert is scheduled for Tuesday, next week at 10 in the morning. Riverside Fire Authority.

0: Liberty spokesperson Laura Hansen previously spoke with us about the benefit of being signed up for Lewis County Alert.
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0: To sign up for Lewis County Alert, visit lewiscountywa.gov. 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
0: In KITI Sports, prep football is back on tonight, and our very own play-by-play announcer has a preview of tonight's game of the week between WF West and Hawkinson.
3: The unbeaten WF West Bearcats will put their perfect record on the line tonight when they travel to Brush Prairie to face the Hawkinson Hawks. WF West is 5-0, and the Bearcats have found several different ways to win this season. After surviving back-to-back one-point victories over Lakes and Kelso, the Bearcats have scored 112 points in their last two games, including a 49-29 win over Washougal last Friday. Sophomore quarterback Wyatt Hoffman has been a big part of that offensive production, accounting for 11 touchdowns over those two games. Hawkinson comes into Friday at 2-3. The Hawks opened the season with consecutive victories, but have since dropped three straight, including last week's 39-23 loss to Black Hills. The Bearcats have averaged nearly 34 points a game this season, while Hawkinson will be looking to turn things around on its home field. Friday's pregame begins at 6:40 with kickoff at 7 on 1420 AM and 100.5 FM. 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
0: KITI Twin City Area Weather Forecast. Today, rainy, breezy, 62 degrees. Tonight, breezy, 40 degrees. Mostly dry, highs of the 60s this weekend. I'm Miles McKnight, and you're now up to date with KITI News.
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Michael and Ridgely together were Wham here at KITI 638. Hope you're doing great on a fun Friday morning in lovely Lewis County. I'm Matt Shannon, and hey, love's in the air, says John Paul Young.

0: Just rocking with the Rolling Stones here at KITI at 6:45. If you're looking for a great deal on meat, today you get yourself to Tenino's Market Fresh. I don't think you'll be let down. So much going on that we'll have a live broadcast there for just a couple of hours. That's going on midday from 11 until 1. Just, you know, that's the hook, is the price on meat. You will be impressed, and we'll tell you about it on the air as well with Andy West on location here at KITI.
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2: From ABC News, I'm Sherry Preston. Federal authorities are providing more information about the ICE shooting in New York City last night. 28-year-old Oscar Belgal was shot when agents opened fire, they say, after he tried to hit them with his vehicle. DHS Chief Mark Wayne Mullen confirming minutes ago there was a 5-year-old in the car with him.
3: We wasn't aware the child was in the car, I can tell you that. But do you know who was? Oscar. Oscar knew he had a child in his car. Oscar chose to accelerate at a high rate of speed and ram two different vehicles.
2: New York Mayor Zoran Mamdani calling for ICE to be abolished and to leave New York.
4: We know that ICE is rotten to its core.
2: Mullen responding.
3: It's shameful that you have a mayor that goes out there and puts criminals over law-abiding citizens.
2: Hurricane Isaias strengthening to a Category 3 storm with maximum sustained winds of 120 miles an hour. Florida Governor Ron DeSantis warning those in places like Pensacola.
5: There's going to be major impacts throughout the Florida panhandle. Everyone has understood that, and everyone's really been working together to make sure that we are ready to go.
2: The hurricane expected to make landfall late tonight or early tomorrow. The winner of this year's Nobel Peace Prize is Navi Pillay, former head of the UN Commission on Human Rights and current member of the International Criminal Court.
6: We are living through an era when international law and human rights are

0: under significant political attack. This worsening reality is particularly visible with the attacks on the International Criminal Court.
1: Israel strongly denouncing the award. Last year, Pillay headed up a UN panel that determined Israel committed genocide in Gaza. There hasn't been a public execution in this country for nearly a century, but the Pentagon announcing the firing squad execution of Fort Hood shooter Nidal Hassan will be live-streamed in December. 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
3: 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That's the average amount of money people in the U.S. are now spending on gas in a year. 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
1: Troy Williams, a popular chef from San Diego who had allegedly been on the run for nearly 15 years, has now been arrested in San Diego.
8: Authorities say Williams was among the suspects who kidnapped, assaulted, and shot a woman back in 2012 and left her in a field in Davenport. U.S. Marshals saying this arrest is a perfect example of those who think they have bested law enforcement and evaded arrest. Marshals remain resolute in the relentless pursuit of the most dangerous offenders.
1: That's ABC's Sophie Flay. Williams was a chef at Miss B's Coconut Club in San Diego. The NFL is joining the state of New Jersey in asking the Supreme Court to allow regulation of prediction markets like Kalshi and Polymarket. ESPN reporter David Perdum covers the business of sports betting and says maybe there do need to be some rules.
9: What is very worried about is that there are not the proper oversight being installed in prediction markets ecosystem, where player props and betting on lead games and things like odds to win the Super Bowl, they just aren't getting the oversight that the league would like to see.
1: Mortgage rates keep rising. Freddie Mac says the average for a 30-year home loan is now up to 7.4%. The seventh week in a row, rates have gone up. A year ago, the average rate was 6.3%. And we're still at record highs for autumn gas prices. AAA puts a national average for a gallon of regular at $4.36. It's the first time on record. Gas in October has been above $4 a gallon. Sherry Preston, ABC News.
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11: Good morning, I'm Miles McKnight with KITI News. A woman was randomly shot in the jaw while going for a neighborhood walk in Cinnabar, and yesterday the man accused of pulling the trigger pled not guilty to related charges. First responders say that fortunately the woman did not suffer life-threatening injuries. According to court documents, the 27-year-old man was doing target practice with a .22 rifle in his backyard in Cinnabar, but there was not a proper backstop, and prosecutors allege that one of the bullets from the rifle struck the woman going for a walk. After pleading not guilty yesterday, the man's set trial hearing is now scheduled for December 3rd. If he's found guilty by a jury, he could be sentenced to a year in jail. The man is not currently in custody. For the first time this season, overnight low temperatures are forecast to drop into the 30s in the Lewis County area.
12: So it might be time to start thinking about frost going into this weekend, especially in some of those Cascade Valleys where it gets a little bit cooler.
11: Harrison Rademacher with the National Weather Service says that low temps are projected to be between 37 and 39 degrees Saturday night, Sunday night, and Monday night.
12: For those who still have plants outside, you know, we're getting to the end of the growing season, but might want to start thinking about potentially taking some precautions for those plants to protect them should we reach frost criteria going to this weekend.
11: Homeowners and property owners are encouraged to prepare for the colder season. next.

0: It's the unofficial start to flood season in Lewis County. Ahead of flood season, Lewis County Emergency Management announced that they are going to conduct a test alert through Lewis County Alert. That test alert is scheduled for Tuesday, next week at 10 in the morning. Riverside Fire Authority spokesperson Laura Hansen previously spoke with us about the benefit of being signed up for Lewis County Alert.
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0: To sign up for Lewis County Alert, visit lewiscountywa.gov. 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
0: In KITI Sports, prep football is back on tonight, and our very own play-by-play announcer has a preview of tonight's game of the week between WF West and Hawkinson.
3: The unbeaten WF West Bearcats will put their perfect record on the line tonight when they travel to Brush Prairie to face the Hawkinson Hawks. WF West is 5-0, and the Bearcats have found several different ways to win this season. After surviving back-to-back one-point victories over Lakes and Kelso, the Bearcats have scored 112 points in their last two games, including a 49-29 win over Washougal last Friday. Sophomore quarterback Wyatt Hoffman has been a big part of that offensive production, accounting for 11 touchdowns over those two games. Hawkinson comes into Friday at 2-3. The Hawks opened the season with consecutive victories, but have since dropped three straight, including last week's 39-23 loss to Black Hills. The Bearcats have averaged nearly 34 points a game this season, while Hawkinson will be looking to turn things around on its home field. Friday's pregame begins at 6:40 with kickoff at 7 on 1420 AM and 100.5 FM. For sports, I'm Bobby Jackson.
0: KITI Twin City Area Weather Forecast. Today, rainy, breezy, 62 degrees. Tonight, breezy, 40 degrees. Mostly dry, highs of the 60s this weekend. I'm Miles McKnight, and you're now up to date with KITI News.
4: That's it! 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

0: The Rascals on a beautiful morning in Southwest Washington here at KITI. At a quarter after seven, it's Friday morning, October 9th. I'm Matt Shannon, and time for a little humor.
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0: Mitch Ryder and the Detroit Wheels on KITI at 7:23. And you may have seen the TV show Columbo years ago, right? Well, before there was a TV show, there was a play. The theatrical predecessor is Prescription Murder, and that's what they're going to perform tonight, 7:30, at the Evergreen Playhouse, which is right here in Centralia. Now, there are also shows throughout the rest of the month, some in the evening, some matinees. Lieutenant Columbo stars in the play, which is real, and it's live, and it's theater, and if you want more details, just go to evergreenplayhouse.com.
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0: Good morning, I'm Miles McKnight with KITY News. A woman was randomly shot in the jaw while going for a neighborhood walk in Cinnabar. And yesterday, the man accused of pulling the trigger pled not guilty to related charges. First responders say that fortunately the woman did not suffer life-threatening injuries. According to court documents, the 27-year-old man was doing target practice with a .22 rifle in his backyard in Cinnabar, but there was not a proper backstop. And prosecutors allege that one of the bullets from the rifle struck the woman going for a walk. After pleading not guilty yesterday, the man's set trial hearing is now scheduled for December 3rd. If he's found guilty by a jury, he could be sentenced to a year in jail. The man is not currently in custody. For the first time this season, overnight low temperatures are forecast to drop into the 30s in the Lewis County area.
1: So it might be time to start thinking about frost going into this weekend, especially in some of those Cascade Valleys where it gets a little bit cooler.
0: Harrison Rademacher with the National Weather Service says that low temps are projected to be between 37 and 39 degrees Saturday night, Sunday night, and Monday night.
1: For those who still have plants outside, you know, we're getting to the end of the growing season, but might want to start thinking about potentially taking some precautions for those plants to protect them should we reach frost criteria going to this weekend.
0: Homeowners and property owners are encouraged to prepare for the colder season. Next month, it's the unofficial start to flood season in Lewis County. Ahead of flood season, Lewis County Emergency Management announced that they are going to conduct a test alert through Lewis County Alert. That test alert is scheduled for Tuesday, next week at 10 in the morning. Riverside Fire Authority spokesperson Laura Hansen previously spoke with us about the benefit of being signed up for Lewis County Alert.
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0: between WF West and Hawkinson.
1: The unbeaten WF West Bearcats will put their perfect record on the line tonight when they travel to Brush Prairie to face the Hawkinson Hawks. WF West is 5-0, and the Bearcats have found several different ways to win this season. After surviving back-to-back one-point victories over Lakes and Kelso, the Bearcats have scored 112 points in their last two games, including a 49-29 win over Washougal last Friday. Sophomore quarterback Wyatt Hoffman has been a big part of that offensive production, accounting for 11 touchdowns over those two games. Hawkinson comes into Friday at 2-3. The Hawks opened the season with consecutive victories, but have since dropped three straight, including last week's 39-23 loss to Black Hills. The Bearcats have averaged nearly 34 points a game this season, while Hawkinson will be looking to turn things around on its home field. Friday's pregame begins at 6:40 with kickoff at 7 on 1420 AM and 100.5 FM. For sports, I'm Bobby Jackson.
0: KYTY Twin City Area Weather Forecast. Today, rainy, breezy, 62 degrees. Tonight, breezy, 40 degrees. Mostly dry, highs of the 60s this weekend. I'm Miles McKnight, and you're now up to date with KYTY News.
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Huey Lewis and the News on KITI. It's 7:39. I'm glad you tuned in. Listen to the greatest hits of all time. Something good today in Tenino at the Market Fresh store. The big meat sale is going on. Quite impressive. We'll be broadcasting live for a couple of hours to explain how good the deals are. Well, here's Fleetwood Mac and Over My Head on KITI.

0: It's the Beach Boys on KITI at 7:45. Hope you're doing great. Now, when it comes to fast food, I don't know what your preferences are, but where we live here, you know, Lewis County, Centralia, Chehalis, normally when a new fast food place opens, it's like McDonald's number 5 or Arby's number 4 or Taco Bell again. But because there's something new, maybe that's why I've heard a little bit about it. Chick-fil-A coming to Centralia, in the port of Centralia. If you're wondering, you got to know the roads, the corner of U Street and Art Lerman's Drive. So, I know kind of where it is. Will I be going? I've never gone to a Chick-fil-A in my life. So probably, but then again, I'm pretty lazy, set in my ways. No word on yet when it's opening, but expect it for next year.
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0: Kiss 'em goodbye. That is Steam on KITI at 7:54. 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And the WSDOT wants to accommodate the growth in tourism from Mount Rainier to White Pass. So renovating Highway 12 in Packwood and a little bit of the other places in the area. 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
2: From ABC News, I'm Sherry Preston. Federal immigration officers say the man who was shot by ICE officers in New York City last night was driving his car into their vehicles, and they believe their lives were in danger. ICE enforcement head Marcos Charles says the man, identified as Oscar Belgal, refused their commands to stop.
3: He then accelerated his vehicle, smashing into two of our government ICE vehicles, and then weaponized his vehicle and proceeded to accelerate going towards other officers.
2: ABC News contributor and retired NYPD Chief of Detectives Robert Boyce is calling for body cam video to be released.
4: This would allay a lot of confusion in the community up there, which is an immigrant community.
2: The five-year-old in the car with Belgal was not hurt. In the Florida Panhandle, they are getting ready for now Category 3 Hurricane Isaias. Governor Ron DeSantis.
5: The resources have been flowing. The preparations have been extensive. And we are taking this storm very, very seriously.
2: ABC's Elizabeth Schulze says it could also make gas prices even higher.
6: About 13% of all U.S. oil production happens in the Gulf. Chevron and Shell have evacuated workers and shut down facilities there. And this comes at a time when oil refining is under intense strain. The national average for a gallon of regular gas at $4.36. If you're filling up an SUV like a Toyota Highlander right now, it's averaging almost $80.
2: The Trump administration has opened another chapter in their effort to fire Federal Reserve Governor Lisa Cook, the president establishing a committee to investigate allegations of mortgage fraud, the Supreme Court ruling in June she should keep her job. The Trump administration imposing sweeping new sanctions on the International Criminal Court as a part of its campaign to dismantle the body U.S. officials say is too political. International Court of Justice Judge Navi Pillay today awarded the Nobel Peace Prize. This is ABC News.
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5: The Pentagon wants to live stream the firing squad execution of former Army psychiatrist Nedal Hassan in the Fort Hood shooting.
6: This will be the military's first execution in more than 60 years. Defense Secretary Pete Hegseth has scheduled it for December 3rd, a Thursday at 1 p.m. at Fort Hood. The same day of the week, the same hour, in the same place as the mass shooting.
5: ABC's Karen Hua. Public executions were once common in the U.S., but they were phased out in the 19th and early 20th centuries. Still parsing through the details of the story alleging that U.S. Ambassador to Greece Kimberly Guilfoyle asked a Trump donor to pay her $100,000 Amex bill before her confirmation hearings. ABC's Jay O'Brien talking to Eric Dieters, that donor, about it.
7: Did you think that she was asking for that payment in exchange for something?
8: Oh, absolutely. She made it very clear, and the text messages make it very clear. She was so desperate for me to send that $100,000. She said, if you do this for me, and it's in the text messages, I will be your ride or die in Trump world.
5: Dieter says he ultimately did not make the payment and didn't get special access. New study by the Federal Reserve says gains in the stock market have made families headed up by somebody 75 or older now America's wealthiest, while the youngest families saw their wealth decline. I'm Sherry Preston, ABC News.
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10: Good morning, I'm Miles McKnight with KITI News. A woman was randomly shot in the jaw while going for a neighborhood walk in Cinnabar, and yesterday the man accused of pulling the trigger pled not guilty to related charges. First responders say that fortunately the woman did not suffer life-threatening injuries. According to court documents, the 27-year-old man was doing target practice with a .22 rifle in his backyard in Cinnabar, but there was not a proper backstop. And prosecutors allege that one of the bullets from the rifle struck the woman going for a walk. After pleading not guilty yesterday, the man's set trial hearing is now scheduled for December 3rd. If he's found guilty by a jury, he could be sentenced to a year in jail. The man is not currently in custody. For the first time this season, overnight low temperatures are forecast to drop into the 30s in the Lewis County area.
11: So it might be time to start thinking about frost going into this weekend, especially in some of those Cascade Valleys where it gets a little bit cooler.
10: Harrison Rademacher with the National Weather Service says that low temps are projected to be between 37 and 39 degrees Saturday night, Sunday night, and Monday night.
11: For those who still have plants outside, you know, we're getting to the end of the growing season, but might want to start thinking about potentially taking some precautions for those plants to protect them should we reach frost criteria going to this weekend.
10: Homeowners and property owners are encouraged to prepare for the colder season. Next month, it's the unofficial start to flood season in Lewis County. Ahead of flood season, Lewis County Emergency Management announced that they are going to conduct a test alert through Lewis County Alert. That test alert is scheduled for Tuesday, next week at 10 in the morning. Riverside Fire Authority spokesperson Laura Hansen previously spoke with us about the benefit of being signed up for Lewis County Alert.
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2: The unbeaten WF West Bearcats will put their perfect record on the line tonight when they travel to Brush Prairie to face the Hawkinson Hawks. WF West is 5-0, and the Bearcats have found several different ways to win this season. After surviving back-to-back one-point victories over Lakes and Kelso, the Bearcats have scored 112 points in their last two games, including a 49-29 win over Washougal last Friday. Sophomore quarterback Wyatt Hoffman has been a big part of that offensive production, accounting for 11 touchdowns over those two games. Hawkinson comes into Friday at 2-3. The Hawks opened the season with consecutive victories, but have since dropped three straight, including last week's 39-23 loss to Black Hills. The Bearcats have averaged nearly 34 points a game this season, while Hawkinson will be looking to turn things around on its home field. Friday's pregame begins at 6:40 with kickoff at 7 on 1420 AM and 100.5 FM. For Sports, I'm Bobby Jackson.
1: KITI Twin City Area Weather Forecast. Today, rainy, breezy, 62 degrees. Tonight, breezy, 40 degrees. Mostly dry, highs of the 60s this weekend. I'm Miles McKnight, and you're now up to date with KITI News.
3: Whoever is bitten by a werewolf and lives becomes a werewolf himself. 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

0: Well, that's the Monkees here on KITI. At a quarter after eight, I'm Matt Shannon, the monkey maniac around here. And in honor of the 60th anniversary of the group, more product keeps being released. Just yesterday, a vinyl album that'll be a part of Record Store Day on the way next month. So that one you can't order online yet until Record Store Day, when everybody goes and buys them and puts them up on eBay. That's when you can make your move. Pay double. Yeah, that's what I'll be doing. See, if it's a Monkees product, I will buy it just to support the cause. Like they're already earlier, just a couple of months ago, the season one soundtrack for the first time ever. It includes every song from the first season of the TV show. And that configuration has a vinyl album, two CDs, and a Blu-ray featuring 10 episodes from the first season, which is pretty good. Other product has been released and continues to be released. Probably Monkees.com, good place to go if interested. Life transitions quickly. If you own a pet, you want them to be a part of every moment in your life. 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

0: Well, that was the very first song on side one of their album, Rubber Soul. 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

0: Good morning, I'm Miles McKnight with KITY News. A woman was randomly shot in the jaw while going for a neighborhood walk in Cinnabar. And yesterday, the man accused of pulling the trigger pled not guilty to related charges. First responders say that fortunately, the woman did not suffer life-threatening injuries. According to court documents, the 27-year-old man was doing target practice with a .22 rifle in his backyard in Cinnabar, but there was not a proper backstop. And prosecutors allege that one of the bullets from the rifle struck the woman going for a walk. After pleading not guilty yesterday, the man's set trial hearing is now scheduled for December 3rd. If he's found guilty by a jury, he could be sentenced to a year in jail. The man is not currently in custody. For the first time this season, overnight low temperatures are forecast to drop into the 30s in the Lewis County area.
1: So it might be time to start thinking about frost going into this weekend, especially in some of those Cascade Valleys where it gets a little bit cooler.
0: Harrison Rademacher with the National Weather Service says that low temps are projected to be between 37 and 39 degrees Saturday night, Sunday night, and Monday night.
1: For those who still have plants outside, you know, we're getting to the end of the growing season, but might want to start thinking about potentially taking some precaution for those plants to protect them should we reach frost criteria going to this weekend.
0: Homeowners and property owners are encouraged to prepare for the colder season. Next month, it's the unofficial start to flood season in Lewis County. Ahead of flood season, Lewis County Emergency Management announced that they are going to conduct a test alert through Lewis County Alert. That test alert is scheduled for Tuesday, next week at 10 in the morning. Riverside Fire Authority spokesperson Laura Hansen previously spoke with us about the benefit of being signed up for Lewis County Alert.
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4: The unbeaten WF West Bearcats will put their perfect record on the line tonight when they travel to Brush Prairie to face the Hawkinson Hawks. WF West is 5-0, and the Bearcats have found several different ways to win this season. After surviving back-to-back one-point victories over Lakes and Kelso, the Bearcats have scored 112 points in their last two games, including a 49-29 win over Washougal last Friday. Sophomore quarterback Wyatt Hoffman has been a big part of that offensive production, accounting for 11 touchdowns over those two games. Hawkinson comes into Friday at 2-3. The Hawks opened the season with consecutive victories, but have since dropped three straight, including last week's 39-23 loss to Black Hills. The Bearcats have averaged nearly 34 points a game this season, while Hawkinson will be

0: looking to turn things around on its home field. 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
1: KYT Lights Twin City Area Weather Forecast. Today, rainy, breezy, 62 degrees. Tonight, breezy, 40 degrees. Mostly dry, highs of the 60s this weekend. I'm Miles McKnight, and you're now up to date with KYT Line News.
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The Guess Who on KITI. And guess what? It's a big fun Friday morning in Southwest Washington at 8:38. Hope you're doing great. My name's Matt Shannon. Here we are, October 9th already. Carrying on with the greatest hits of all time. It's Blues Image and Ride Captain Ride on KITI.

0: That's the Oak Ridge Boys on KITI. And where we live, there's a lot of talk, not about Oak Ridge Boys, but good old boys. I'll just stop right there. There's nothing I can say one way or the other. I guess because the good old boys are listening, waiting for me to screw up. I knew it!
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KITI at 8:52. I'm Matt Shannon. Can't tell you how surreal it is to have this job. I listened to this station and ended up operating it. It was the association.

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2: ABC News, I'm Shiri Preston. Hurricane Isaias has developed into a major Category 3 storm churning in the Gulf and headed straight for Pensacola, Florida. Governor Ron DeSantis urging people in coastal communities to be prepared for powerful storm surge.
3: We always say, you know, you hide from the wind, but you run from the water. When the water's rising and things are happening, it's a very, very difficult conundrum, and you do not want to be caught in that.
2: The storm is expected to make landfall overnight. Protests in New York City after immigration enforcement officials opened fire on a man inside his vehicle with a five-year-old child inside. DHS Secretary Mark Wayne Mullen says the man was a criminal in the country illegally. This year's Nobel Prize, Peace Prize winner, former UN Human Rights Chief Navi Pillay. She is a judge on the International Court of Justice. And we've just learned that former Chicago Bears coach Mike Ditka has died at the age of 86. This is ABC News.
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0: James Taylor here on KITI at 9:08. Starting to get late on a big fun Friday morning. My name's Matt Shannon, and hopefully this will be amusing.
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0: What if this Halloween, some kids in Lewis County showed up with an empty candy bag? 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

0: Peter, Paul, and Mary together here on KITI at 9:16. Southwest Washington weather. It gets more clear cut by afternoon. You can expect sunny and a temperature in the low 60s. Tomorrow, gray and rain to start out, but then sunny, low 60s. Then the gray and rain scenario out of play. Under sunny skies, a temperature in the mid 60s for Sunday, and again on Monday, which is Columbus Day.
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It's Bob Dylan on KITI, where it's 9:25, and KC is the lead singer's last name. Harry Wayne KC, full name. Here he is with his Sunshine Band on KITI.

Well, somebody's knocking. That's Terry Gibbs on KITI at 9:33. And did you ever see the TV show Columbo? Peter Falk played the part of Lieutenant Columbo. But before TV, there was a stage play called Prescription Murder, which starred Lieutenant Columbo. It inspired the TV show, obviously.

0: 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I get that. 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

0: That's the Beatles here on KITI at 9:40. Years ago, I loved going to garage sales and swap meets. I was always trying to find rare records from the Monkees or members of the Monkees solo. And then this thing called eBay came along and you could find it easily. However, going bargain hunting and treasure shopping, still great. 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

0: don't have time for politics. But when I learned that John Braun took nearly $100,000 from insurance companies and then voted their way in Olympia, I had to speak up. 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

0: fellow fool will believe about anything under the right scenario or very wrong scenario. That's the Doobie Brothers, and this is KITI at 949. My name's Matt Shannon, and I need to leave because normally DJ Kelsey would take over. She is not at work today, but planned one-day vacation. And so, always affable AA Alan Archer takes over just after 10 o'clock right here.
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some of y'all never been down south too much. I'm gonna tell you a little bit about this so that you understand what I'm talking about. 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Looks something like a turnip green. Nearby called it poke salad. 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
2: ABC News, I'm Mike Dubosky. Hurricane Isaias is now a Category 3, closing in on Florida through the Gulf Coast. The storm is expected to bring winds of more than 100 miles per hour and dangerous storm surge when it makes landfall overnight. New scrutiny on immigration and customs enforcement after a federal officer opened fire on a man yesterday while he was in his car with his young son. ABC's Aaron Katursky has more.
3: New York Mayor Soran Mamdani is livid.
4: There is no explanation for these tactics. There is no explanation for federal officers firing this many rounds into a car that has a five-year-old in the car.
3: The mayor said he called President Trump and Homeland Security Secretary Mark Wayne Mullen demanding an end to ICE enforcement in the city.
2: The man, Oscar Belgal, was grazed in the neck by a bullet. His son was unharmed. And Pro Football Hall of Famer and legendary NFL coach Mike Ditka has died. He was 86. This is ABC News.
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0: That's Eagles with Witchy Woman on KITI AA. Al Archer checking in on your Friday. And guess what? We have another Disneyland Vacation Stop coming up here in just under an hour. So here's information all about that.
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0: Jerry Lewis of the Playboys, and it's Simon Ring on KITI. I used to sing that a lot when I was a little kid. Al Archer with you. Hope you're doing fantastic on this Friday. And how about a nice salmon dinner? Adna Grange, number 417, right there in Adna. 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The Adna Grange 417 Bingo Night coming up on Tuesday, October 13th.
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AITI with the greatest hits of all time. AA, Alan Archer. Now, be honest with me. 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We do at home, and they do understand us. 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I can tell you that.

0: That's the Doris with Touch Me on KITI with greatest hits of all time. Double A, Alan Archer on your Friday, and I know it's a little wet outside, but hey, think of the positive. We need the wetness. We need the rain, right? So good. And coming up at 11 o'clock, of course, is our third Disneyland vacation stop. Hope you have a chance to go on out there and sign up for your chance to win that Disneyland vacation. 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

KITL will come up, our third Disneyland vacation stop. Andy West is going to be out there broadcasting live. Remember Andy? He's back. I'm glad to go out there and say hello to him. Sign up for that Disneyland vacation. Donovan, Sunshine, Superman, KITI.

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2: ABC News, I'm Mike Dabusky. Hurricane Isaias is now a Category 3 storm and closing in on Florida's western coast. The National Hurricane Center says it's going to make landfall near Pensacola tonight. City Mayor D.C. Reeves spoke with ABC News about preparations.
3: There's 16,000 linemen ready for electrical restoration. We've got boats. We've got high water vehicles. Because we've been through this, we certainly know what it takes.
2: A federal judge has temporarily blocked Oscar Belgal's deportation just a day after he was shot by an ICE officer in New York City. Federal authorities say Belgal tried to weaponize his vehicle before they opened fire. Belgal was grazed in the neck and is recovering. His son, who was in the car, was unharmed. And the White House has now opened a formal investigation into Fed Governor Lisa Cook over allegations of mortgage fraud. The announcement comes more than 3 months after the Supreme Court rejected Trump's initial attempt to fire Cook. This is ABC News.
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5: Hey there. Yes, we are broadcasting live. Oh, I am so excited. It's my first remote since I've been back, since like 9 years. So hang with me. Yeah, we are broadcasting live. We're over at the Tenino Market Fresh Store. 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And boy, this is a great meat sale. So I'll tell you more about that here in just a sec. 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

That's the Monkees on KIGI Last Train to Clarksville. All aboard. Helen Archer on your Friday. I hope you're doing fantastic. We're going to check in with Andy West. Come up in about 5 minutes. He's out at Tenino Market Fresh. Big old meat sale. He'll tell us all about it. Coming up.

0: Get your body moving. That's the Beach Boys, and Do It Again on KITI with the greatest hits of all time. 11:21 on your Friday, and Al Archer in with Andy West. He's cool as a cucumber.
1: Yes, I am. It is chilly out with the wind. Hey, thank you, AA. We are broadcasting live. Good to be here. We're at the Tenino Market Press Store, and if you don't know, it's the fall truckload meat sale. And I'm telling you, shopping carts are coming out of the store full of meat. They just have some great specials right now. We'll get to that in just a sec. I do want to let you know that you can sign up if you come and see us here in Tenino. You can sign up to

0: 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We're going to have that. 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I'm Andy West on KITI.
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0: Take a Chance on Me, that's ABBA on KITI with the greatest hits of all time. That's definitely one of them. 1140, AALR, you're going to turn over to his name is Andy West, and I heard a rumor, Andy, that you have been sipping on that Mr. Brown's barbecue sauce a little bit too much.
1: Hey, thank you so much, AA. Yes. Oh, my gosh. The truck that just drove by, it was so big and loud, but I can hear you. We're broadcasting live. 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

KITI, well written and sung by Stevie Nicks. She wrote it during a turbulent time when she was still having issues with her romantic bandmate, Lindsey Buckingham. Their relationship was ending. Here's Fleetwood Mac, Dreams on KITI.

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2: ABC News, I'm Mike Dabusky. The Florida Panhandle is bracing for a direct hit from Hurricane Isaias, a Category 3 storm forecast to make landfall later tonight. ABC's Sam Champion has the latest.
3: Storm surge numbers have been lifted, so I want the coast to take this storm surge very seriously. Could be as high as 9 feet to 10 feet now. It has been a powerful storm. The eye changing shape, the eye wall shrinking here, but a good powerful storm. Weakening a little bit just before it makes the coastline likely, but I want you to think of this as a very powerful hurricane.
2: Right now, that hurricane is 145 miles south of Pensacola with sustained winds of 120 miles per hour. Measles cases across the country have now topped 4,000, according to the latest update from the Centers for Disease Control. That's the highest number of U.S. cases since 1991. And Katie Zakaria has been offered the job of White House press secretary. She's currently a communications advisor for the Trump Media and Technology Group, which makes Truth Social. This is ABC News.
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3: Good afternoon, I'm Miles McKnight with KITI News. A woman was randomly shot in the jaw while going for a neighborhood walk in Cinnabar. And yesterday, the man accused of pulling the trigger pled not guilty to related charges. First responders say that fortunately the woman did not suffer life-threatening injuries. According to court documents, the 27-year-old man was doing target practice with a .22 rifle in his backyard in Cinnabar, but there was not a proper backstop. And prosecutors allege that one of the bullets from the rifle struck the woman going for a walk. After pleading not guilty yesterday, the man's set trial hearing is now scheduled for December 3rd. If he's found guilty by a jury, he could be sentenced to a year in jail. The man is not currently in custody. For the first time this season, overnight low temperatures are forecast to drop into the 30s in the Lewis County area.
4: So it might be time to start thinking about frost going into this weekend, especially in some of those Cascade Valleys where it gets a little bit cooler.
3: Harrison Rademacher with the National Weather Service says that low temps are projected to be between 37 and 39 degrees Saturday night, Sunday night, and Monday night.
4: For those who still have plants outside, you know, we're getting to the end of the growing season, but might want to start thinking about potentially taking some precautions for those plants to protect them should we reach frost criteria going to this weekend.
3: Homeowners and property owners are encouraged to prepare for the colder season. Next month, it's the unofficial start to flood season in Lewis County. Ahead of flood season, Lewis County Emergency Management announced that they are going to conduct a test alert through Lewis County Alert. That test alert is scheduled for Tuesday, next week at 10 in the morning. Riverside Fire Authority spokesperson Laura Hansen previously spoke with us about the benefit of being signed up for Lewis County Alert.
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7: The unbeaten WF West Bearcats will put their perfect record on the line tonight when they travel to Brush Prairie to face the Hawkinson Hawks. WF West is 5-0, and the Bearcats have found several different ways to win this season. After surviving back-to-back one-point victories over Lakes and Kelso, the Bearcats have scored 112 points in their last two games, including a 49-29 win over Washougal last Friday. Sophomore quarterback Wyatt Hoffman has been a big part of that offensive production, accounting for 11 touchdowns over those two games. Hawkinson comes into Friday at 2-3. The Hawks opened the season with consecutive victories, but have since dropped three straight, including last week's 39-23 loss to Black Hills. The Bearcats have averaged nearly 34 points a game this season, while Hawkinson will be looking to turn things around on its home field. Friday's pregame begins at 6:40 with kickoff at 7 on 1420 AM and 100.5 FM. For Sports, I'm Bobby Jackson.
3: KITI Twin City Area Weather Forecast. Tonight, breezy, 40 degrees. Mostly dry, highs of the 60s this weekend. I'm Miles McKnight, and you're now up to date with KITI News.
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0: 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And we'll see you here in just a few minutes. It's Andy West on KITI.
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8: Captain Howdy, do you think my mom's pretty?
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11: I told the witch doctor I was in love with you. I told the witch doctor I was in love with you. 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

KITI 1218 on your Friday. AA Allard, you're behind the mic. And we're going to check in with Andy West after the VG's here. He's up tonight on Market Fresh for the truckload meat sale. Things to give away. Fun to be had to tell you all about it. Coming up after the VG's, Nights on Broadway. KITI.

0: on KITI with the greatest hits of all time. 1222 AA Lurcher. We have Andy West out there at the Tonight on Market Fresh, and windy out there, isn't it?
1: Oh my gosh, it is so windy. One of our signs like blew down the highway.
0: Oh wow.
1: I went down there to check on it, and but we found it. So that's the good news.
0: That is good.
1: So yeah, we're over in Tenino. 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

0: Betty Davis Eyes, Kim Carnes on KITI for the greatest hits of all time, 1238 to Helena Church. Final check-in with Andy West over there tonight on Market Fresh.
1: 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Just mention the word Sasquatch, and we're going to hook you up with barbecue sauce, Mr. Brown's barbecue sauce. Also, make sure and sign up to win a $100 gift card from Market Fresh. We'll give that away around 1 o'clock this afternoon. Oh, look at that. 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Oh, we're giving these away. Okay, so let me see what that is. I feel like I'm doing a radio auction. So, yes, we are going to give away Mission Flour Tortillas, the big size, the burrito big size, super soft. 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Oh, my gosh, we have a bunch of these. 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
3: ABC News, I'm Mike Dabusky. Hurricane Isaias is expected to make landfall along the Gulf Coast in the next few hours, bringing sustained winds of around 120 miles per hour. Cities along the Florida panhandle like Pensacola, Panama City, and Tallahassee will see the worst impacts, and Americans will feel the effects of this storm beyond the Gulf Coast.
4: About 13% of all U.S. oil production happens in the Gulf. Chevron and Shell have evacuated workers and shut down facilities there, and this comes at a time when oil refining is under intense strain. The national average for a gallon of regular gas at $4.36. If you're filling up an SUV like a Toyota Highlander right now, it's averaging almost $80.
3: ABC's Elizabeth Schulze. Meanwhile, President Trump now says Russia has agreed to immediately supply over 300,000 tons of diesel fuel to the American and global marketplace. In total, the deal covers 1.8 million tons of diesel, according to the president. This is ABC News.
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0: Witch Queen of New Orleans on KIT. I love that Halloween music. Double A, I'll lunch with you. 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

The continent of Atlantis was an island which lay before the Great Flood in the area we now call the Atlantic Ocean. So great an area of land that from her western shores those beautiful sailors journeyed to the south and the North Americas with ease in their ships with painted sails. To the east, Africa was her neighbor, across a short strait of sea miles. The great Egyptian age is but a remnant of the Atlantean culture. The antediluvian kings colonized the world. All the gods who play in the mythological dramas, in all legends from all lands, were from fair Atlantis. Knowing her fate, Atlantis sent out ships to all corners of the earth. On board were the 12. The poet, the physician, the farmer, the scientist, the magician, and the other so-called gods of our legends, though gods they were. And as the elders of our time choose to remain blind, let us rejoice and let us sing and dance and ring in the new. Hail Atlantis!

0: Expressway to your heart. Soul Survivors on KITI. Weather-wise, we're looking at gusts as high as 23 going on today. Tonight, partly cloudy, low right around 48. And then tomorrow, Saturday, a slight chance of rain between 8 and 1, but mostly cloudy. High right around 60, only 60, and a little bit of sunshine coming through, hopefully. And then Saturday night, mostly clear with a low right around 39.
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Double A, I'll learn to with you. And one of the things that I'm really, really super good at is digging through the trash for the food box that I just tossed because I forgot the directions already. I do it a lot, don't I?

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2: ABC News, I'm Mike Dubusky. Florida is bracing for a Cat 3 hurricane that's barreling towards Pensacola right now, expected to make landfall in just a few hours. A judge has ordered the federal government not to deport the man who was shot yesterday by ICE agents in New York City. ABC News investigative correspondent Aaron Katursky says Oscar Belgal was shot in the neck while his five-year-old son was in the car, and now city officials are reacting.
3: The mayor said he called President Trump and Homeland Security Secretary Mark Wayne Mullen demanding an end to ICE enforcement in the city.
4: We want ICE out of our city, ICE out of our schools, ICE out of our hospitals, ICE out of our streets, ICE away from our kids.
3: Sources tell ABC News ICE is increasing its daily arrest targets from 2,000 per day to 3,000 per day. But ICE insists there are no quotas.
2: And conservative commentator Katie Zakaria has been offered a job at the White House as the new press secretary. This is ABC News.
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6: $3,000. That's the average amount of money people in the U.S. are now spending on gas in a year. If you drive...

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0: Purple People Eater on KITIAA LRG with you. And when I was a kid, I used to wait for that song to play on the radio. I love that song. Well, if you love fishing at beautiful Mineral Lake, the fishing season has been extended. Normally, Mineral Lake in East Lewis County closes to fishing after September 30th. But from now on, beginning this year, you can now cast a line out into the waterway through October 31st. Now, this is essentially due to the abundance of hatchery trout, say state wildlife officials. So happy fishing out there. Mineral Lake through the month of October, home of the 10-pound trout. Wouldn't that be nice?
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1: Kenny Rogers of the first edition on KITI. Now, I know it's a little bit rainy out there, a little bit wet, but still there is a fire burn ban on, so just remember that. But tonight, a low right around 40. Then tomorrow, Saturday, a slight chance of rain between 8 and 1. Mostly cloudy, becomes sunny with a high right around 60, only 60. And wait for this, down to about 39 tomorrow night. Mostly clear sky, but 39, cold.
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0: That's Beach Boys and I Get Around on KITI with the greatest hits of all time. Al Archer with you. And I almost forgot to tell you before I head out today about Wild Waves. That's our last year. They're closing. So it's the last ever Fright Fest, and it's going on now through November 1st. But it's your last chance to check out the park before its permanent closure at the end of 2026. Fright Fest going on Fridays through Sundays.
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1: For too long, government has worked for government. I believe it should work for you. As sheriff, I'll be present, accessible, and out in our communities, listening to your concerns and working alongside the people we serve. I'll bring transparency to the sheriff's office, accountability to its leadership, and an open door to the citizens of Lewis County. The sheriff's office belongs to the people. I'm Tracy Murphy, the people's sheriff. Changes on the ballot November 3rd. Make your voice heard.
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2: ABC News, I'm Mike Dabusky. Much of the Florida panhandle is bracing right now for Hurricane Isaias, expected to make landfall in just a few hours. ABC's Stephanie Ramos is in Pensacola, directly in the storm's path.
3: Officials have been urging residents here that if they are in evacuation zones, they need to leave. They need to leave their home. And we've been here since yesterday. We've seen a lot of people heading to the grocery store. They've been stocking up, getting those essentials, and we've seen folks filling up their gas tank. But for those that are in evacuation zones, hopefully they have heeded those warnings. I will say when I was landing, there were a lot of people that were heading out of here.
2: Panama has been rocked by yet another powerful earthquake, a 6.6 on the Richter scale, according to the U.S. Geological Survey. Earlier today, that country was hit with a 7.7 magnitude quake. And the CDC now says that measles outbreak has topped 4,000 cases across 45 states, the highest level since 1991. This is ABC News.
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0: 100.5 FM, 1420 KITI. It's the Vogues. And Bobby Hart's afternoon. Seahawks this weekend. They are hosting the San Francisco 49ers coming up Sunday afternoon. Game at 1:25 Sunday afternoon. The Hawks, by the way, are favored by 3.
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San Francisco, she must have lost her way. Posting a poster of Poncho and Cisco one California day. She says she believes in a Robin Hood and brotherhood and colors of green and gray.

San Francisco, I will be Gadsway. I'll be the Count of Monte Cristo, you'll be the Countess May.

0: 100.5 FM, 1420 KITI, Spencer Davis Group. And Bobby Hart's afternoon. State is looking to make upgrades and renovate Highway 12 in Packwood, and they want to hear your thoughts. The Washington State Department of Transportation wants to accommodate the region's growth in tourism with Mount Rainier and White Pass nearby. So how do you think the state should renovate, reinvigorate Highway 12 there in Packwood? 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
2: ABC News, I'm Mike Dubusky. About 120,000 people are without power right now across several Gulf Coast states as Hurricane Isaias gets closer to making landfall. ABC's Stephanie Ramos is in Pensacola, Florida.
3: It is raining here in Pensacola, and the wind has consistently been picking up throughout the day here as Hurricane Isaias approaches tonight. This storm is expected to make landfall tonight with hurricane force winds. There is the possibility of power outages and some significant storm surge, which is the big concern here in Pensacola.
2: President Trump says he's struck a deal to have Russia supply 1.8 million barrels of diesel fuel to help alleviate high gas prices. However, the EIA estimates the U.S. right now uses more than twice that amount of oil per day. And the president himself is in Syracuse, New York right now, rallying for Bruce Blakeman. He's trailing incumbent Democrat Kathy Hochul in the race for governor. This is ABC News.
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0: 100.5 FM, 1420 KITI. It's Michael Jackson, Vinny Price, and Bobby Hart here this afternoon. Seattle Kraken are on the road this weekend. Matter of fact, right now they're at Detroit. Game just got underway. They're against the going against the Red Wings this afternoon. And then after today, the road trip continues as they move on to the other Washington to face the Capitals coming up Sunday afternoon at 2 o'clock.
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0: 95 FM, 1420 KITI. Jan and Dean. I am Bobby Huggins. 7. College football tonight. The Huskies are hosting number 20 Iowa at 6 o'clock. The Cougars are on the road, and they're at Utah State. The kickoff coming up tonight at 6 o'clock as well.
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0: 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It's the Little River Band. Centralia Police recently conducted school zone emphasis patrols. Officers ticketed 27 drivers for either speeding, illegally passing a school bus, or for failing to yield to kids and pedestrians at a crosswalk. Police urge you to always drive cautiously, especially through school zones.
1: I'm working nonstop, giving patients the care they need.
2: Elise, a local nurse.
1: I don't have time for politics, but when I learned that John Braun took nearly $100,000 from insurance companies and then voted their way in Olympia, I had to speak up. Braun voted against making prescription drugs more affordable and against requiring insurance companies to cover people with pre-existing conditions. John Braun, your backroom deals are making us sick.
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0: 100.5 FM, 1420 KITI. It's Steely Dan with Bobby Hart. Well, here we are a month into the NFL season, and there are three teams that are undefeated so far: the Kansas City Chiefs, Minnesota Vikings, and the San Francisco 49ers. Personally, I'm hoping Seattle Seahawks remove the 49ers from that list as they square off. Coming up Sunday afternoon at 1:25 in Seattle. The Hawks, by the way, are favored by 3.
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